should I be frightened of dying? There's no reason for it. You've got to

God, what a creepy explanation about yourself, little tiny big girl. I'm sorry for your mess, I'm sorry for your friends. Your mission reminds me of authentic stress.

0: Thank you. Thank you very much. And a very pleasant good evening.
1: Estás escuchando Alternativa 98, haciendo radio.